0: 103.4.
1: La voz del Valle de las Uvas.
0: La sintonía del verano.
2: Being in the studio for a while and really figuring out what I want, working with the people that I want, I think it's kind of helped me understand music.

0: Muchas gracias.
1: Definitely had too much tequila, 'cause I don't know why we were playing on your phone right now. I'ma just block you. Bye.

you wanna forget, but I'll remember you no matter where our ways may take us to.

Yeah, you're starting to trickle back in. But I don't wanna fall down the rabbit hole.